0: Leslie, would you like to introduce the next segment?
1: 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Now it's time for Jazz plus Jazz equals Jazz. Today we have a recording of Benny Goodman played over a separate recording of Miles Davis.
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if she only knew how to write. 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

She's slender, but she's sweet and closest to the bone. Sweet, I got another one now. Listen here. She'd make a fine piccolo if she only stayed on key. 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

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Hey, hey. She say, do you love me? I tell her only partly. I only love

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Thank you very much for your kind attention and generous applause. This time we're going to continue by playing a composition written by the great Dizzy Gillespie. 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
2: We have received reports that the listener of this program has become, by default, an extremely cool person. Our reporters on the field are also telling us that this person is adventurous and open-minded, the life of the party, fun to be around, and perhaps even smells nice. 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
1: If you go out into the wilderness, always be sure to check for ticks. 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This has been a message from your friends at WHRW Binghamton.

That's right, the Ramones, Creed and Hop. Uncle Pete here until who knows when tonight. 607-777-2137 is a phone line. Back to music.

This one, shout out. You're gonna get what you're gonna get anyway, no matter what you say, so shut up. This one's called These Boots Are Made for Walking.

Dead Boys, recorded live at their reunion, December 26, 1987, at the Ritz in New York City. Saw them there. And Ain't Nothing to Do. Pretty Thing started us off. Come See Me, The Vickers, and You Better Watch Out. The Kiss-Offs, Looking Through the Telltale Hearts. That's Your Problem. Gang War, which was a little collaborative effort between Johnny Thunders and Wayne Kramer that only existed for, I don't know, like two shows, three shows, something like that, for just a few months. And yeah, it was worth existing. And there we have live, These Boots Are Made for Walking. I think they only ever did live recordings. I don't think there's any studio recordings for Gang War. And then the Dead Boys, Ain't Nothing to Do. You can't say that on a Wednesday night because it's Uncle Pete show night, so there's always something to do. 607-777-2137 is a phone line for requests, dedications, and phone stuff. I'll be here until I leave. Got a bunch of new music, got a couple of shows coming up, and I got some new Avengers.

The Mr. T Experience from their version of the entire album, Road to Ruin. And we heard, I Just Want to Have Something to Do. The New Avengers started us off. Mary's in a Coma. Electric Frankenstein, Feel the Burn, Chronic. Binghamton's own legendary, The Meat Department, after that by request. And the power ballad, Your Life, Our Rules, Fear. I Believe I'll Have Another Beer, The Bonstones, and A True Story, I Almost Saw the Ramones. Yes, that song is based on an actual event. And we finished up with the Mr. T Experience. I Just Want to Have Something to Do, like, you know, tune in the Uncle Pete Show on Wednesday night, Thursday morning, every week at 10 p.m. Eastern Uncle Pete time. And I'll be back on next Wednesday. And then we'll be starting our summer schedule probably, I think, the week after. The week after that, but it doesn't matter because it's just remember 10 p.m. Eastern Uncle Pete time from now until I tell you different. 607-777-2137 is the phone line for request. Got a show coming up this Saturday up in Syracuse, New York at the Lost Horizon, 5863 Thompson Road in that very city of Syracuse. Sisters of Sabbath, Live, Love, Lobotomy, Dracula Jones, and of course the headliners, Blame Pauly. And the doors will open at 6:30. The show starts sometime after that. But yeah, Binghamton's own Blame Pauly will be there at the Lost Horizon this Saturday, May 16th. And a couple of Blame Pauly guys are out there. They're hanging out in a field with cows and partying, listening to the Uncle Pete Show, you know, the usual. So, hey, let's hear some Blame Pauly.

0: Thank you, Sir Chiefs. You're badass, man. Thank you guys so much.
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G'day, I'm Pat Trash, hairy frontman of Aussie's blues punk rockers, Trash and the Treasures. And we're sitting back here in Melbourne, Australia with a couple of beers and streaming the Uncle Pete Show on WHRW Binghamton, USA.

Trash into Treasures from Australia and Swamp. Started off with Blame Polly from Your Own Backyard. Recorded live at the Jug on Teal, December of last year. And Push Your Face. And don't forget, coming up this weekend, Blame Polly will be at the Lost Horizon along with Sisters of Sabbath, Live, Love, Lobotomy, or whatever the heck it is. And Dracula Jones, and it all starts sometime after 6:30, because that's when the doors open up. So, you know, I assume they're going to play after they open the doors. Yeah, it's this Saturday, May 16th, Lost Horizon, 5863 Thompson Road in Syracuse, New York. Blame Polly and other bands. So if you're in the Syracuse area, definitely, you know, you might want to think about, like, maybe going. Or something. 607-777-2137. That's the phone line for requests. Don't forget to check out that place for all things Uncle Pete. Uncle Pete Official on Facebook. That's the place where you can always find out when the Uncle Pete Show is going to be on. And you can always locate the playlist for the show and the links to the audio archives for each and every show after the show has happened, of course, because I post those at some point after I get out of here every Wednesday night, Thursday morning. Plus lots of other good stuff there, like shows, local punk history, you know, cute puppies, you know, things. Just stop by. Give us a like. Say hi. Love to have you. Uncle Pete Official on Facebook. Like I said, 607-777-2137. That's the phone. Got a bunch of new stuff now. Going to start it off with something coming down from Montreal from Brainsize 61.

Brand new stuff from Wales, from Muffrey and Mavanwy's and Rebecca's daughter, or Merchant Becca. Yeah, I'm learning Welsh, like, you know, two words at a time from Muffrey and the gang there. So I appreciate that. You know, I'm learning like a few words of French, a few words of Welsh, a few words of Italian, and I got to come up with some language because, you know, I have enough trouble with English, so maybe I should try another one. Anyway, brand new stuff. All over that set. Started off with new stuff from Montreal, Brain Size 61 with Long Way. The Hurting Germs after that from England, and Boots in Basement. The Ass Hats, and, you know, that's about one of those, like, straw things you put on a donkey's head, I think. And Spaghetti was the song. Brand new stuff from Manduria with I Say Bo. There's an H on the end of that, B-O-H. And then it was Balaban and the Bald Illegals, Regurgitate. And we finished up with Muffrey and the Mavanwy's brand new stuff from them once again. And if you got stuff out there, it doesn't have to be brand new, but if it sort of fits in with the stuff you hear on the Uncle Pete Show, and you'd like to share it with ears all around the world, via that same Uncle Pete Show, well, feel free to get in touch with me through my Facebook page, Uncle Pete Official, or my email, UnclePeteShow@gmail.com. That's UnclePeteShow@gmail.com. Getting music from all over the world all the time, and I love it. Loads of good stuff out there, and it's great to be able to help the music get heard. And, you know, it's just, I don't know, just great. Anyway, it's the Uncle Pete Show. I keep hearing this weird little pop in my head. Maybe, like, you know, I'm getting electrocuted and not even realizing it. But things are broken again today. And it rained again today. So, you know, things are pretty much as usual here. WHRW and the Uncle Pete Show. But that never stops us. 607-777-2127. That's a phone line for requests. And right now, back to music from the Muffs.

0: J'suis mordu. Yeah, j'suis mordu. Yeah, j'suis mordu. Yeah, j'suis mordu.
1: Johnny Hallyday, the man who is often credited as the person who brought rock and roll to France. Yeah, he's like the French Elvis. And we heard Jouy Mordu, which loosely translates, I'm hooked. Started off with the Muffs and Lucky Guy. The Mazos after that, telling you what it does every Wednesday night. Rain. The Mazos from down Scranton way. And they got a show coming up soon, too. I'll have to get more info on that. You don't forget, if you got a band out there who's playing or you know of a show coming up, feel free to get me that information. And I love to pass it along to all the listeners out there. And it doesn't have to be just in the Binghamton area. You know, the greater upstate New York area and elsewhere, too, because, you know, people are listening all over the place. Both of them. Both of them are interested. Both of my listeners like to hear that stuff. Anyway, where was I? The Mazos and Rain. King Kong Blues after that from their recent release. And we heard Gonzo. Gob after that. And their version of Mr. Sandman. The Cox from their new album, Endless Hummer. And Why Can't I Remember What You Won't Forget? Wart after that. And Lies. And we finished up with Johnny Hallyday and Jouy Mordu. And interesting side note about Johnny Hallyday. I mean, besides the fact that he put out like 79 albums, I believe, and was just active for decades, passed away not that many years ago, but there was somebody who opened up for him who you might have heard of. The very first show for the Jimi Hendrix Experience was opening up for Johnny Hallyday in Nancy in France. And that was 1966, I believe. October of that year, I think it was. So, yeah, Jimi Hendrix, first show, the Jimi Hendrix Experience, was opening up for Johnny Hallyday. It's a way to boost your career, man, I'll tell you. Well, 607-777-2137, that number sound familiar? Yeah, it's the phone line here at WHRW Binghamton. Uncle P talking at you for a while yet tonight on this Wednesday. And speaking of hockey, which somebody was somewhere, I'm sure. You know, sad news for all you Flyers fans out there. You got to believe that, you know, Flyers went farther than people expected them to at certain points during the season. But, yep, it's over. You know, so now they're, like, in the same place as with the Rangers. But, you know, you got to remember, even when your team's knocked out of the playoffs, even when there's nothing left of the season for your team, there's always something you can do related to hockey, like maybe the Gretzky twist.

we'd like to dedicate this to the young gentlemen that live downstairs, from our bass player, Chris. With love and affection.

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1: Hi, this is Naoko from Shonen Knife, and you are listening to the Uncle Pete Show on WHRW Binghamton.

More stuff from the Montreal, Canada area. And the Taxi Girls from their new album, Static. And Say It. Started off with the Zambonis. Sending that one out to Mike. And all of you Flyers fans out there. The Gretzky Twist. That'll keep you dancing until the next season comes by. Guar after that. You know, it's kind of like what the Flyers were probably singing. The Road Behind. The Jim Carroll Band after that. And I'm not going to connect that up to the Flyers. People Who Died. You might have noticed that a dead guy popped in there. And I don't know. John Lennon? Yeah, just out of nowhere, he popped in and told you what you were listening to. But there's an interesting story behind that. John Lennon, WHRWID, actually was in Binghamton and called up the station, and we recorded him. So that was pretty cool. But, you know, it's like someday I'll figure out what all these buttons and switches do. I'm only completing up my fifth decade in radio. You can't expect me to know all these switches yet. The Karma Fairies after that, going out to, yeah, Tom. There you go. Request from actually 2 weeks ago now. Sorry, Tom. And Coffee with Bill's Father. From Your Own Backyard, the Karma Fairies, a band that recorded that song, sent me a cassette with that one song on it, information about the band, and then disappeared from the face of the earth forever. But we've still got them here. Shona Knife, Naoko Said Hi, and then the New York Dolls, Cause I Said So, from that album When They Got Back Together, way after they had already broken up and before they, you know, all died. But there it was. And the Taxi Girls, Say It, Uncle Pete Show. That's what you're listening to. Of course you are. You're one of the cool kids, aren't you? 607-777-2137. That's the phone line for requests and dedications. And we got a show right here in town this Saturday, too. If you can't make it up to the Blame Pauly Show at the Lost Horizon this Saturday, well, there's one here in town at the Deep State. It's over on 214 State Street in downtown Binghamton. Saturday, May 16th, this Saturday. Pure Bliss from Syracuse Disruptor. They'll be featuring their brand new album, From Your Own Backyard, right here in Binghamton. Edict, Ritual Killer, and one other band with their hardcore and metalcore sounds for you. Five bands, doors open at 6, show starts at 7. This Saturday at the Deep State, 214 State Street in Binghamton. 607-777-2137 is a phone line for requests and stuff like that there. Yeah, you know, call up. That's why I keep giving out the phone number. A lot of radio stations don't do that, you know. 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But, you know, I like people to call up because it's nice to know you're out there listening, and I'd love to hear what you'd like to hear because I just might play it, you know. And if you're listening, it probably won't stink. So there, that's why we do that here. One of the few remaining live radio shows in the world that does that, you know. Well, there's a bunch, but, you know. Anyway, call us up or contact us through our email, UnclePeteShow@gmail.com. What do we got now? Here's a story about what happens to old actors at the old actors' home, you know, when they croak and they have a dog. And anyway, it's Nick Lowe.

Her mother called her Mary, but she changed her name to Tommy. She's a one. Oh. She went and joined the army, passed the medical. Don't ask me how it's done.

the Charms and Gimme That Shot. Started off with Nick Lowe going out to the old actor's home in Glendale and Marie Provost. The Tornadoes going out to Dave Telstar. And it was just the anniversary of the Telstar launching just a couple of weeks ago. One of the first communications and weather satellites. There was a Telstar 1 and 2, I think. I don't know if the third one was in 3D or not. I forget. Brand new stuff from Poo Poo Talks after that. Can I say that on radio? Poo Poo? I guess I just did. Colorado was the song. The Neon Kittens. New stuff from them. And Cold Storage. David Bowie going way back. She's Got Metals. The Epoxies. Need More Time. Protex. I Can Only Dream. Tim Izzard and the Distractions from a compilation that was released to raise money for a benefit of the forest fire, or I guess it's wildfire folks out west there. Last year, was it? Catch You When You Fall was the song. And we finished up with The Charms, Gimme That Shot. 607-777-2137 is a phone line for requests. I'll be here for a while yet tonight, and I'll be back at 10 p.m. Eastern next week once again. So, you know, make it a date. Write it down on your calendar. If you don't have a calendar, go get one or draw one. There's a good craft for a rainy day. Draw yourself a calendar and make sure you write Uncle Pete Show on Wednesday, 10 p.m. Eastern. And then you get to do math and figure out what time that is wherever you are. And there you go. That's it. That's all there is to it, except for I'm Uncle Pete, and these guys are the Ramones.

0: Open another big box of cheap wine. If you take the low road, then I'll take the high.
1: Yeah, accordions. You know, that's what it's all about. If you go to the Uncle Pete Official Facebook page, you'll see they're playing a Ramones accordion on my post today. And so I had to play a song with an accordion in it. And I'll send it out to Jeff of the Future because he's getting that accordion all ready to take over there to England and do some recording. I can just feel it. We heard my favorite NoFX song, Theme, from a NoFX album. Started off with the Ramones from their very first album, the one that just turned 50 years old a couple of weeks ago, and Havana Affair. Naz Nomad and the Nightmares after that, which was sort of a spinoff of The Damned in the 80s, I think it was, it happened, from their album Give Daddy the Knife, Cindy. And we heard Do You Know? I Know. Bamberdose after that, Boyfriend Material. The Vibrators, Baby Baby, Murphy's Law, and Bag of Snacks. And Murphy's Law is in Australia now. So all you people listening in Australia, look for Murphy's Law because they're on tour, and I think it might be their first trip to Australia. So they're playing a whole bunch of dates down there. And I hope they had a huge bag of snacks on the plane because that's a pretty long flight there, and two or three flights, actually. So Murphy's Law, down under. Red Cross, going out to Jamin 80 from TA 80. Thanks for calling up. Annette's Got the Hits. Bad Brains after that. And Big Takeover. And finished up with NoFX. And that theme from that, you know, NoFX album. Uncle Pete here. It's WHRW Binghamton, the only real radio station in town. 607-777-2137. That's last minute request time because, yeah, it's kind of that time. So there you go. And I don't know. What are we going to start it off with? Zero Boys singing about some commies. Yeah, sure. Why not?

Sid is no longer vicious, he's dead. His nude body found in a Greenwich Village apartment, spoon and syringe nearby. The heroin overdose may have been accidental. Sid Vicious, a British punk rocker, became famous by being well known. Certainly not for his music, perhaps for his public obscenities, antisocial statements, and

the street walking cheetahs and coming down. Zero Boys started us off with Commies. Hole after that and the Phone Bill song. Did you sing along? Narwhal. Get It Girl. The Exits, Glandular. And

Pete Show. Yes, it is. Thanks for stopping by. Thanks for listening. Thanks for calling. And remember, I'll be back on next Wednesday night, 10 p.m. Eastern Uncle Pete time, right here on WHRW 90.5 FM through the airwaves and WHRW.FM on all your internet-connected devices and, you know, some of your aluminum hats with special attachments. Also, don't forget, we got two shows coming up this weekend. One up in Syracuse at the Lost Horizon on Thompson Road. Sisters of Sabbath with Dracula Jones, Blame Polly, and what is it? Live Love Lobotomy, I think, is the other band. Blame Polly from right down here in your own backyard. Doors will open at 6:30 p.m., and the show gets underway probably like 7 or 7:30, something like that. I think the first band's going to go on a little after 7, because I know the second band's going to go on a little after 8. So there you have that. And if you're staying in town at the Deep State, 214 State Street in downtown Binghamton, this Saturday, the doors will open at 6 p.m. for Disruptor from Your Own Backyard, featuring their brand new album, Pure Bliss, with Hardcore coming down from Syracuse, Edict Ritual Killer from Tennessee, and one other band whose name I don't have coming up in Florida with their hardcore and metalcore stuff for you. 6 p.m. the doors open, 7 p.m. the show starts this Saturday, May 16th, at the Deep State on State Street in Binghamton. Don't forget to check out Uncle Pete Official on Facebook. I'll have the playlist and the links to the audio archive posted there. 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Like they say, love to have you. So come back next week, bring your friends, and we'll all have another installment of The Uncle Pete Show for you. What else is there now? Nothing much other than until next time. Have a good one.

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I told him as I gazed into his eyes. 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
1: 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Now it's time for Jazz plus Jazz equals Jazz. Today we have a recording of Benny Goodman played over a separate recording of Miles Davis.
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It's got Logic-type beats. 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

On the left bank, Saint-Germain-des-Prés. Many young existentialists sitting in the cafes with one cup of coffee and one croissant and talking of love. But they do not say, je vous aime or je t'adore. No, no, no, no. They say in a Parisian jive talk, ah, oh, ce qu'on est bien.

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1: Why don't you bring this potato? 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
1: I don't know. I do not know if anything I'm about to start the show off with could be described as too hot for anything. We'll just say that I cannot resist a Doors parody. So, this is what we're gonna do. So, first show in a couple of weeks. I took 2 weeks off Radio Yard Sale. I intend to do a show in the summer, but we'll see how many I do. Probably most of them. But that's coming up soon anyway. We begin now. We're gonna start with Craigslist by Weird Al.

0: 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Savory.
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0: Leave me behind. I don't think I can make it back to the shuttle. 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

open letter to the snotty barista at the Coffee Bean on San Vicente Boulevard. I know there were 20 people behind me in line, but I was on a cell phone call with my mother. Didn't you see me hold up my index finger? That means I'll order my soy decaf hazelnut latte in just a couple minutes. So what's with the attitude, lady?

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0: Okay, we just heard Camera Obscura with Suspended from Class. That was off the album Underachievers, Please Try Harder. It's a good old album title that's a command. From 2003. Before that, we heard the Melvins with Up the Dumper off the Bootlicker. They have many gimmick albums in their catalog. That one was simply What If We Used Clean Guitars. Neighborhood Children before that with Long Years in Space. That was a vinyl collection I found from them used, one of those Sundays issues. The song I'd heard from them before was Feeling Zero off of a Garage Comp. This one was a little more psychedelic. There was something in San Francisco about having a sort of a quirky female-fronted singer for some of your songs. Although that band was originally from Oregon, initially posing as hippies. That set started with Craigslist by Weird Al off of Alpocalypse. I almost played CNR. I was deciding whether we would play the Doors parody and go with an actual psychedelic song to follow it, or the White Stripes parody, CNR, and actually follow that with a garage song. So, you know, you can tell what I picked. I have a hard time turning down a Doors parody. Anyway, top of the hour announcements. When we come back on the other side, we're going to play something else I found recently. Saturday morning, Cartoon's Greatest Hits. I will be playing the Reverend Horton Heat playing some Johnny Quest. All that will follow this.
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0: 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A shrimp fry this rice?
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3: 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Extensive DNA testing has revealed a secret fifth beetle.
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3: 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LeBron James drug tested by the NBA after reportedly getting the Wordle in one.
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0: Frank, why are you naked?
1: Why aren't you naked?
0: It's 15 degrees below zero. Put on some pants.
1: But I love feeling the morning breeze on my bare bodkin.
0: You're going to get hypothermia and die. Look!
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4: What the hell is a bearcat anyway? WHRW Binghamton.

All right, I just played Tree People. I played the song Liquid Boy by them. I kind of grabbed that without realizing that I'd picked the guy that was later in much more better known for Built the Spill, Doug Marsh, a band that he was in. That had some Seattle ties, that Tree People album that produced by Jack Endino thing. Giving some people some vicarious Nirvana fumes there. Beak before that from the Wall of Singles with Airplane. Before that, Painty Pot with My Own Private Biodome. And that was from an album with a very long title. That's new, though. And before that, we started the set off with Reverend Horton Heat with Johnny Quest, Stop That Pigeon, off of Saturday Morning's Cartoon's Greatest Hits. That's like an 18-song compilation. I might play some more things from it. There are some things that are sort of amusing. It was recorded in the late 90s, and most of the acts on it play the material very straight. Coming up next, another set of basically rock music. We're going to start this off with Yachts off of a compilation, and we will end it with a different compilation, and in between two other things. This is WHRW Binghamton. You're listening to a pop-up episode of Radio Yard Sale, which will continue right now.

All right, that was Stains, the Stains with Step Into the Light. That was from a compilation called Greetings from the Welfare State. It's British stuff. There's a big map of Britain that has where everybody and all those bands are from on there. Before that, The Hives with Untutored Youth from the AKA Idiot EP picked one of the songs that was not on any of their albums. So there you go. That's the rarity value, even if you didn't like the song at all. It's not the most common song, so... You know, the typical trade-off you get with this show sometimes. Suter with Unsentimental Talk from Ohio. They're a Cleveland band. That was from their new album, Show You Out With the Weeds. And that set started off with The Yachts with A Fool Like You from a compilation. It's 8:30 here in Binghamton. This is Radio Yard Sale. We'll get a little mellower. That was the hardest hitting set you're going to get. We're not just going to go like into grindcore for the rest of the show. Be like, that was our limbering up. Let's get crazy. No, instead, we're going to get French for about a few minutes.

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0: 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You know it, baby.
1: I hadn't listened to that song in a while, but that was a favorite from like a, you know, one of those old charity sites. And I forgot how much it sounded like Richard Hell and the Voidoids. I just like the fact that we're using the pushing the drum set down a flight of stairs as kind of a hook kind of sound. Nobody thinks outside the box like that these days. Before that, Los Bravos with I'm Cutting Out. That was a one-hit wonder band. Their hit is on that album. It's Black is Black, which I almost played. I haven't really heard that on normal radio in a long time. But I'd forgotten about it until like Saturday Night Live had Chevy Chase parody it for 3 seconds like last year. And I'm like, oh, yeah, I did like that Black is Black song. And then I found their album. I was very surprised that it's a Spanish band. Pony Canyon before that with The Man with the Golden Gun. And that was a 2009 release. Pony Canyon plays Roger Moore's James Bond hits. So I enjoy the lounge karaoke vibe there. Liz Brady starting things off with Baz Les Pats, Hands Off. And that was from something I got in Angry Mom Records. La Belle Epoque, EMI's French Girls, 1965 to 1968. I will be playing more of that at a certain point for sure. So that is where we are at the moment. And the next set's going to start off with something called, I think, Whippersnapper. It's got some Fairport Convention guys. Yeah, all those English folk rock people combined, like the Fairport Convention type crowd, they combined in a zillion other different configurations. And this is one of them. And we're going to end this, begin with that. We're ending it with the Shins, and it's never going to get too loud. So, and it'll take us to the 9 o'clock hour here on WHRW Binghamton.

0: right, that was The Shins, Split Needles, off the album Winting the Night Away. That was their third full-length album, and in the last one, the WHRW Record Library deigned to carry. After that, it parted with The Shins. Before that, we heard Mara Katria with Skipping Stones off Modern M. That was from the Rejected Music Bin that I grabbed that from. I don't know if I'll actually take it home with me. I don't think I will because it's too modern sounding, but that was definitely not bad. Before that, Pump of Grease with, I'm not saying any of this right, with Dritten Midten. That was Norwegian music. There's a little feature on Norwegian trad folk, and I don't know if I would call that traditional folk music, but it was amusing, and I definitely sounds like it would be a lot of fun live. I live very far from Norway, though. Whippersnapper with Hard Times of Old England. And that takes us to... And I believe that is like some Thatcher-era protest. And all of this takes us to just about 9 o'clock. And I think these computer announcements will get us there. When we come back at the other end, we'll go back to the 60s a little bit with Gene and Jim. And we're definitely going to... You know, there's 6 to 8 songs left in this week's episode of Radio Yard Sale. I think I might do 2 more sets. So, you know, the one after the break will be the first of those sets for those of you who are not the strongest counters in the world. For those of you who are, you can use your brain to do something else while you enjoy this music of WHRW.
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All right, we just heard Dressage by Bob de Saulniers off the album Frames Within Frames. That came out in 2026. So that's new. It's pretty much just acoustic music from a Portland, Oregon guy. Before that, Shanna Falana with Who We Are. That was preceded by Curved Air with Not Quite the Same, recorded in 1972. And that set started off with Jim and Jean with The Planet June. And that makes up for me dragging out a Jim and Jean album 2 weeks in a row, the last 2 weeks of the semester, and not playing it. There we go. We took care of that little bit of accounting. I have another set left. This is Jacob on Radio Yard Sale. We're going to start it off with something from the Wallace Singles. We're going to play... what are we going to play? We're going to play The Oysters with Mine Caroline. We're going to end it with Pearl Harbor and the Explosions with You Gotta Release It off of a Rhino Power Pop compilation. So that is the outline. The final set begins now. We got another show coming on at 10 o'clock. So I think I forget what it's called exactly, the UK show. But I do not want to blunder the guy's name or say his real name on air. So I will do neither of those things and just play music, which is the thing that has no negative repercussions out of all of those options. So Mine Caroline, right now, WHRW Binghamton, Radio Yard Sale will end. And I don't know exactly when I'll be on for the summer, but it'll be at some point. So, keep posted if you like to pay attention to things like that.

All right, we closed the show off with some power pop there. That was Pearl Harbor and the Explosions with You Got It, Release It. Before that, Fifth Dimension with California My Way off of Go Where You Want to Go. Bullseyes with Dangers of the Heart. That was a single. And The Oysters with Mine Caroline, and that was also a single. Show that I think is coming on at 10 is called The Atlantic Show, so there we go. And you get a 35-minute cushion or so of automation in the meantime. This is WHRW Binghamton.

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Hello, this is DJ Dazed, tuning in for my true last show ever. So sign up, it's going to be long, I'm going to be on until 3 p.m. And I'm very excited for this show because of the theme. The theme is going to be basically a trip down memory lane. We're going to do a song from every single show I've done over the past 6 semesters. I've had a radio show here at WHRW. And, you know, from each show, I'd kind of try to, with being that it's graduation, so it's my true last show, I tried to pick a song from each show that kind of reflected, like, leaving and reflecting on the good times, in a sense, doing my best to show that, or, like, things aren't permanent. I'm not quite sure, but in my head, there's a theme, even if there's not necessarily a theme, aside from them being a song from every show I've done. But yeah, we're going to get into it from my first semester here when I didn't really know. I was a little scared to come in the station and all these things. But anyway, you'll see how my music kind of changes over the semesters and years. But coming up from my first ever show, I had Everybody by Mac Miller. And then for the rest of this semester, the songs that I have are coming up: Lovely Day by Bill Withers, Kids Turned Out Fine by A$AP Rocky, Summer Love by Justin Timberlake, Streetcar by Daniel Caesar, Sweet Dreams by Beyonce, All the Stars by SZA and Kendrick Lamar, My World by Kid Cudi, A Certain Romance, The Arctic Monkeys, and we're going to finish off that part with Good Days by SZA. Yeah, you're listening to WHRW. I'm DJ Dazed. Keep it locked. This is my last show ever, and this is Lovely Day by Bill Withers.

don't know what else to say. The good Lord give, the good Lord take.

0: You are listening to WHRW Binghamton. This program may contain language or material that may be considered offensive. 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Therefore, we advise you to carefully consider whether you or your children should listen.
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Hello, this is DJ Dazed. You're listening to The Sesh. This is my last show. We're taking a trip down memory lane. If you're just joining us, we're playing a song from every show I've ever done in order to celebrate this, what is truly my last show since I'm graduating on Saturday. So we're just coming to the end of my songs from my first semester as a radio DJ. We're coming up on my second semester. And this was the semester I think I really started to lean into doing themes for my shows and being a bit more, I want to say adventurous, but not really. I mean, this is still my music taste now. It's not like it's changed that much. But anyway, we're going to get into this. And we're going to be starting with Young, Dumb, and Broke by Khalid, because I'd done a themed show from middle school songs, I believe. So I think that's still a fun and a little bit of a relevant song going into graduation. Anyway, and then we're going to go into Don't Go Breaking My Heart by Elton John, Leave Before the Lights Come On, Arctic Monkeys, Every Day by A$AP Rocky, Walking on a Dream, Empire of the Sun, Cinnamon Girl, Lana Del Rey, Ribs by Lord, Tree Home 95 by Tyler, the Creator, Objects in the Mirror Live by Mac Miller, and then I'm forgetting what we're going up to here on this. This is my bad. It looks like we're going up to Good Luck Babe by Chapel Rowan and Spiderhead by Cage the Elephant. So that's what we got coming up. Hope you guys are enjoying the show. And yeah, this is Young, Dumb, and Broke by Khalid. Hope you guys enjoy.

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0: wait, hit the hook. 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

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That was fun. 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That was good for no practice.

0: 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This program may contain language or material that may be considered offensive. 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

Hello, this is DJ Days. You're listening to The Sesh. We're coming up on the end that was just the end of my first or my second semester of songs. If you're just joining us, I'm doing a theme that's a bit like a walk down memory lane where I'll be playing a song from every show I've ever done since I'm graduating on Saturday, and this is my last show. So we're moving on to our third semester as a DJ. Those last few songs you heard towards the end were Saffron by MF Doom, Everybody Wants to Rule the World, Tears for Fears, Better Now, Post Malone, Spiderhead, Cage the Elephant, and yeah, coming up we have 4 or 5 Seconds by Rihanna, Kanye, and Paul, McCartney. All right, keep it locked. This is 4 or 5 Seconds.

All right, this is DJ Days back. Why is this? Okay. I just want to talk a little bit more because I got interrupted with a phone call right as I started talking. So that last song you just heard was 4 or 5 Seconds by Rihanna, Kanye West, and Paul McCartney. A bit of a weird combo, but a bit of a good song. Coming up for our season 3 show, we have coming up right now, we have Chihiro by Billie Eilish. Yeah, Bonus by Mac Miller, really great track. Deja Vu by Olivia Rodrigo, Killing Time, Magdalena Bay, Forever, Charlie XCX, Cariño, The Marías, The Von Dutch Remix by Charlie featuring Addison Rae, Black Sheep, the Brie Larson version from Scott Pilgrim vs. the World, Call It Fate, Call It Karma, The Strokes, and then we have You're the One by Catronata featuring Sid. Then we're going to get into semester 4 shows. But I just wanted to comment on semester 2 because that was my spring sophomore semester, and something was just in the air, and all of those songs just really take me back to that time. And, you know, my friends can attest to that time in our lives, and we all still speak about it to this day. And to quote my friend Kira, we talk about it like it's our dead wife. Anyway, that's all to say. This is Chihiro by Billie Eilish from Hit Me Hard and Soft. Anyway, keep it locked. This is WHRW 90.5 FM Binghamton. I'm DJ Dazed, and this is Billie Eilish.

All right, well, I promise we'll get back to the music. But I just wanted to comment on that song really fast. That was Yeah by Mac Miller off of his mixtape Faces. And just because it was Faces' 12-year anniversary, I think, the other day, I just wanted to give a little shout out to that album or that mixtape. It's my favorite project from Mac Miller. Mac Miller is my favorite artist, and such an awesome album, mixtape, whatever you want to call it. It's such a good listen through. It's so long. It's so nice. Every track is just so unique, and you can just, I just love that era of Mac Miller, and I think it's so fantastic. And if you're interested, you should check it out. But yeah, getting back to it, we got some pop coming up. So we got Deja Vu, Killing Time, Forever, and Carino. All right, keep it locked. Just wanted to throw that in there. This is Deja Vu by Olivia Rodrigo.

0: 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Therefore, we advise you to carefully consider whether you or your children should listen.
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This is DJ Dazed. You're listening to The Sesh. This is my final show, and we're taking a trip down memory lane. So we're doing a song from every show that I've ever done, and we are about to start my semester 4 songs. Wow. This is flying by more than college has flown by. So yeah, we're about to get into my 4th semester here in radio, and I had started... My first show was on Valentine's Day or around Valentine's Day. So we have Nothing on You by B.O.B. featuring Bruno Mars. Absolutely love that song. Never Tear Us Apart by INXS. That was from an episode I did where Euphoria was kind of the theme. Then we have Dance Yourself Clean by LCD Sound System. California Dreamin', The Mamas and the Papas. I Love It, Icona Pop and Charlie XCX. This Old Dog, Mac DeMarco, Love is a Losing Game, Amy Winehouse. Then we have Disillusioned by Daniel Caesar featuring Serpent. I don't know that guy's name. Clarity by Zed. A World Alone, Lord. Headphones On, Addison Rae. And that's where we are going to finish, I believe, for the 4th season or 4th. I always say I label them kind of like seasons, but it's really semester, season, whatever you want to call it. Anyway, you're listening to WHRW 90.5 FM Binghamton. I'm DJ Dazed. This is The Sesh, and this is Nothing on You by B.O.B. featuring Bruno Mars. Keep it locked.

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Hello, this is DJ Days. You're listening to The Sesh, and I'm doing my last show today, ever. So if you're just joining us, we're doing a walk down memory lane. We're doing a song from every show I've done all six semesters as a DJ. Those last few songs you heard were Headphones On by Addison Rae, A World Alone by Lord, Clarity by Zed, Disillusioned by Daniel Caesar. Coming up, we have my fifth semester of radio, and we're gonna be starting off with Champagne Supernova by Oasis, getting into Let It Happen by Tame Impala, Diamonds by Giorgio Moroder featuring Charlie XCX, Goodnight and Go, Imogen Heap, All Falls Down by Kanye, Last Night, The Strokes, Ivy by Frank Ocean, Electric Love by Borns, Vienna by Billy Joel. Hold on. How far are we going? We're going up to about there. And then we have, that's all you need to know. Anyway, you're listening to WHRW 90.5 FM Binghamton. This is Champagne Supernova. Keep it locked.

0: You are listening to WHRW Binghamton. This program may contain language or material that may be considered offensive. The views expressed are those of the engineer and their guests and may not reflect the views of the management of WHRW or of other WHRW station members. Therefore, we advise you to carefully consider whether you or your children should listen.
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3: Remember to stay hydrated. The average healthy adult should drink about 8 cups of water per day. This is a message brought to you by WHRW.

understand me, what the f*** is them roasting the cheeks, yeah, it's them dirt color eyes. Sugar, honey, iced tea, Bumblebee on the scene. Yeah, I give up my bakery to have a piece of your pie. Ugh. 2020.

This is DJ Dazed. You've been listening to The Sesh. This is the final sesh. This is the final song. You're listening to WHRW 90.5 FM Binghamton. It's been a fantastic six semesters here. It's really seven. Six, seven joke. But it really has been an incredible time here at radio. And yeah, this is my last song. We're going to be ending on... Best Day Ever by Mac Miller off of that album, and we're playing it off of vinyl. Hope you guys enjoyed the show and the shows if you have ever listened in. I'm DJ Dazed, this is The Sesh, and this is the best day ever.

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Hello, Pookies, and welcome to the Crab Shack. You're listening to DJ Pookie, and today is going to be the last show forever. So today I'm doing a combo show with DJ K and DJ Xanadu, and our theme is kind of just growing up and moving on, since this is our very last show and we're going to be graduating tomorrow and Saturday, which is so sad. But we first started our show with Landslide by Fleetwood Mac, then Vienna by Billy Joel, then Nothing New by Taylor Swift and Phoebe Bridgers. Definitely a deep cut, but we'll be uplifting a little bit later on. And then up next, we're going to be listening to Chasing Cars by Snow Patrol, then End of Beginning by Joe, and It Was Coming All Along by Maggie Rogers. Keep it locked.

Hello, Pookies. Welcome back to the Crab Shack with DJ Pookie. To continue with our theme this week, we just finished listening to Wide Open Spaces by The Chicks, Chiquitita by ABBA, and Everybody Wants to Rule the World by Tears for Fears. Up next, we have Slipping Through My Fingers from Mamma Mia version, of course. Better version, in my opinion. Then we have Teenage Dream by Olivia Rodrigo, then All Them Horses by Noah Kahan. Keep it locked.

Hello, Pookies, and welcome back to the Crab Shack. You're listening to DJ Pookie. So finishing up with our show today of the theme of growing up and moving on and graduating, we just finished listening to Teenage Dream by Olivia Rodrigo, All Them Horses by Noah Kahan, and To the Mountains by Lizzie McAlpine. And for our very last song today, I found it very fitting and very sad also, but we're going to be listening to Scott Street by Phoebe Bridgers to finish up my last show ever. So thank you so much to everyone who chose to listen to my show throughout the semester. I appreciate every single one of you. Love you, Pookies. This is DJ Pookie signing out.

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